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1: A lot of people are texting us, which is funny. And by a lot, I mean like three or four people have texted us pictures of us dancing with hula girls at a luau.
2: I am so upset that I missed this.
1: Someone texted and said, my wife sent me photos and video of Big Al and Maney hanging out at the hula event they performed at yesterday for the hotel staff appreciation party. Big Al had some great moves. I was out there too.
3: The moves, we still working on yours.
1: I got moves like Jagger. But our friend Chrissy from next door said they're having a luau party, and it was really nice. It was for appreciation for the housekeeping and maintenance staff. And they were not getting up to dance with the hula dancers. They hired hula dancers and like a DJ to come in and, and do lunch.
2: So you guys got the party started.
1: We ate first. We did have to
3: put a little something on the stomach.
1: You can't dance on an empty stomach. But I mean, they did cool dances. The hula girls did dances from like, they're like, now we're going to Tahiti.
3: No, yeah, it was like around the world.
1: Now we're going to Fiji.
3: Uh-huh.
1: And they did different dances.
3: The
1: Bahamas. And then Hawaii, of course. And I asked Leslie, our promotions director, who walked over with us, if she'd ever been to Hawaii. She said no. And I said, what, you've been to Disney and, you know, have you been to the Polynesian Resort? She said, yes. I go, well, then you basically been to Hawaii.
3: See.
1: The monorail took you to Hawaii.
2: Uh-huh.
1: But Big Al was doing the dance and then I'm doing the dance. And you can see those pictures, by the way. I know a lot of people wanted to see. And the dancing at the ML Morning Show on our Instagram. You can go check it out there. So if you want to see the hula dancers, you can. We were just talking to Brittany, and I want to get through this story real quick because I've been holding on to it for a little bit. Brittany Googled her date and found out he was really wealthy, but then when they went on the date, he was really cheap. And we found out that the reason why, and you can go find that on the replay on the Maney and the Ren Morning Show replay on demand. But this woman put a billboard up, and she got 240 potential partners with this husband billboard that she put up. Her name is Jennifer Peterson, and she works for an advertising company. So they were trying to find her love with an outdoor advertising company in L.A.
2: I mean, use your resources.
3: Okay, that is.
1: And the 36-year-old was talked into putting a picture on a billboard with three or four copy points asking what she was looking for. Intelligent, kind, loyal, and generous man who's interested in me, was what the billboard said as it sat there.
3: To the point.
2: Yeah.
1: For 1 week, she got 240 potential partners.
2: Did she?
3: I know, she tired.
2: Go out with anybody? Did she like anybody? Has this gone anywhere? See, I am kind of invested in that.
1: Yeah. Yes, she has gone out with a few dates, but no word on whether or not she has found the one.
3: She got to take off from work for like a week just to go on a date with everybody.
1: Yeah, you're right. And the 240, I mean, there's a reality show there, right? Her minimum qualifications for a man, according to the New York Post, included him being 28 to 47. Yeah. So that's your zone, Loren, if you were single.
2: 28's a little young for me.
1: 28, they have to be Christian, single, and ready to find love. She also preferred qualities, including they have to have a bachelor's degree or higher and stand at least 5'10". Oh, now she's picky. No wonder why they had to put a billboard up and she couldn't find love. They have to be 5'10 because she's tall and has a curvy frame. She's 5'8. And barefoot, she's 5'8. With heels on, she's 6 feet.
3: It's something on that list I'm sure she forgot.
1: Yeah.
3: That's going to come back to get her.
1: Like I said, no word on whether or not she's gone on a couple dates with them, but no word on whether or not Peterson has found the one. But, you know, like you said, when you work at a billboard company, an outdoor advertising company, and the employees there are like, hey, put yourself up.
2: You
3: she
2: have it at
3: them
2: your
3: resources.
2: Yeah, you have it at your disposal.
1: Just like Big Al uses his resources here sometimes.
3: Okay.
1: The man's single, boys and girls. So if you want to holler, well, I mean, you're looking for a girl.
3: 980-471-1047.
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It's National Be Nice Day. Somebody should treat me to a happy hour after work. Don't all speak up at once.

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Adam Starr stepping up in the door. That Captain Q to call to go see Teddy is on the way.

You get it on Party 98.3, Augusta's new number one hit music station. What's going on? 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
3: Tomorrow, some of us will wake up and it will be our last day on this earth. 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Each year, 250,000 people will die from medical malpractice, the third leading cause of death in America. 43,000 will die in a car or truck crash. 6,000 will die working on the job. I'm John Morgan of Morgan & Morgan, and we represent

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